0: Oh, I'm not going to take this too personally. The 100 most influential people in artificial intelligence, cover of Time magazine. Let's just zoom in. Well, there's Dario Amodè from Anthropic. That makes sense. Fei-Fei Li's there. Jeff Bezos, Elon Musk, and Paris Hilton. Joseph Gordon-Levitt? Wait a minute.
1: Because of the deepfake stuff, right? They're the ones who are...
0: I'm sure Jensen Huang is... There's somewhere. I don't know.
2: There's people
0: think
2: here
0: so.
2: I have not heard of.
0: But Paris Hilton, Joseph Gordon Levitt are.
2: Well, I hate these lists. I just despise them.
0: So we could just mock it. Yes. It's a little weird, to be honest.
3: Yeah, any of these They're all numbered weird. Lists are probably put together by a collection of people whose primary job was not, I mean, maybe one or two of them's primary job was this list, but probably a large collection of them had to do this in addition to their job.
0: What about A.G. Sulzberger, the publisher and chairman of the New York Times?
2: No. Oh, no. Oh, for F's sake.
0: Let's see who else. Larry Ellison, I guess you could say, yeah, Larry Ellison.
2: Sure. Yeah, because he could go bankrupt if it goes wrong.
0: Right. I'm still looking for. Let's see, Ben Affleck. There you go. He's an innovator. Sure.
1: Well, he started. He started a Hollywood company that's using AI
0: to film.
1: That's true. Yeah.
0: That's a good point. So some of these people certainly belong there. There's Peter Steinberger of Open Claw fame.
2: I think Jan made the list.
0: I don't know. It seems pretty random.
2: Yeah. And you make the list and they can't find a picture for you? You can't send a picture?
0: Yeah. Well, he's the CEO of Manus. We don't know. By the way, they are now free of Facebook. They've moved on. Yeah. They got this back. So Creators Coalition on AI. That's why Joseph Gordon-Levitt's there. And Paris Hilton is an advocate against deep fakes. Good on you.
1: No, she's actually spearheading the whole thing.
0: Oh, okay.
3: Yeah, I mean, she is a serious person outside of her
2: is
3: early reality TV career.
2: Okay. Max Tegmark, it's just there's a doomer for you. You know, those.
0: Aaron Brockovich, yep, there you go. It's just random.
2: Yeah,
0: I mean,
2: it's just BS.
0: It's just
2: all
0: random.
2: All of them are.
0: Still looking for Jensen Huang. Maybe he'll be in the thinkers section.
2: Well, he's certainly a doer. There's Jan.
0: There's Jan.
2: Fei-Fei was up there.
0: Fei-Fei Li. Hank Green, who famously said, I'm not using AI anymore. So I don't know. They're not going to take him off the list, though.
1: Yeah, I mean, I'm sure they wrote this before that happened, right? These take a long time.
2: Wait, somehow, search for Jensen. How can Jensen Huang not be
0: How can there? Jensen Huang? Nope, no Jensen Huang.
1: That's insane. That's insane.
2: That
0: probably
2: is
0: the single most
2: absurd.
0: Important person nowadays in AI. Well, there you go. They've lost all credibility.
2: Yep.
0: I know you were interested in Pangram, the AI detector. Story in Wired magazine, Lexi Pandel. Pangram has emerged as the gold standard of AI detection.
2: Oh,
0: should you trust it? Meet the AI police who can make or break careers in publishing and beyond. And this is the problem. With Pangram is if you trust it 100%, there are going to be people who are going to lose their jobs, lose their careers, and maybe they didn't use AI. I guess that's the point of the problem. Critics point to two major issues with Pangram, the damage done by false positives and the potential bias built into its machine learning. AI detectors are prejudiced against certain people, says Sam Illingworth, a professor of critical AI literacy at Edinburgh and Napier University. One study showed detectors were more likely to identify work by non-native English writers, is what you've been saying, Jeff. As AI-generated and neurodiverse writers have also claimed their writing patterns are disproportionately flagged. I'm not sure I disagree. We're going to take a break. When we come back, your picks of the week. You're watching Intelligent Machines, Paris Martineau, and Jeff Jarvis. I want to thank the members of the club, Club Twit, who have made this show possible. It's been a really tough year for advertising, not just for us, but for all

0: I'm a big believer in podcasting, and I'm a big believer, even bigger believer, in the independent media. 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But only 2% of our audience, actually much less, about 1.5%, are actually members of the club. We'd like to get you in the club. 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All those shows, by the way, have chapter markers, so you can jump around, find the parts you want. That's great. We love that. You also get access to the Club Twit Discord. We show that all the time. A great place to hang out with smart people who are doing very interesting things, talking about the shows, but talking about everything geeks are interested in. If you want to know more, twit.tv/clubtwit. And by the way, you will need to be a member of the club if you want to watch the coverage Micah Sargent and I do of Apple's event 1 week from today. The keynote where they announce their new phone. We'll hear a lot about, I think, Siri AI and artificial intelligence in iPhones in general. But we can't stream that because Apple doesn't like it. So we have to do it in a private event. twit.tv/clubtwit. Please join the club. We'd love to have you. Thank you, Darren, for putting me in the Time 100. Who did you take out? I'm right next to Ben Affleck. That's all I know, and that's all I care about. Paris Martineau, your pick of the week.
1: My pick of the week is another little fun game from this guy, Neil.fun, who I think I've shouted out.
0: Oh, I love his site. Yes.
1: This one's called Unusual Suspects. You open it and you get a witness's report of a suspect, and you have to draw it and then see how close you are to it. So this one is tall, thin feline, orange coat covered in black spots, left dust at the crime scene. So I'm drawing the cheetah is what
0: Cheeto,
1: I'm doing.
0: Cheetah.
1: Chester Cheeto, I believe is his
0: now,
1: name.
0: Now, after we draw this, is there some sort of reward
1: there
0: for
1: is.
0: Excellent
1: I mean,
0: artwork?
1: So you can, let me see, I'll do some spots here. We'll see how we do. We've also kind of got some, so. Oh, and then as you mouse over on next, it gives you more information. So long face, triangle, black nose, big sunglasses.
0: Oh, I left out the sunglasses.
1: After you find him, can I keep him, says witness number two. Big sunglasses. And then the third one is he had a big cheesy smile, dear. I was going to buy those white shoes for my grandson. And click done when you finish drawing the suspect. So you try this, you get that, and then you can click done.
0: Oh, it is the Cheeto. You're right.
1: I mean, it seems like the Cheeto guy.
0: Oh, I failed. I failed.
2: You did 69%. You got a D plus. You got a D plus.
1: Mine was 70%.
0: Oh, well, we were close. It's not easy, let me tell you, to draw with a mouse.
1: You know, and then, so you go through it, you get to draw little things, you get graded probably by AI. It's fun.
0: Yeah,
1: I
0: love it.
1: It's a fun time.
0: It'd be a good thing to show.
1: And you get graded on whether or not you catch them or the people escape.
0: And then this is your favorite Business Week cover.
1: Oh, so a thing that was happening last week was people were talking about how great Bloomberg Business Week covers were in the 2010s, which is true. But no one was talking about my favorite, which is this cover on the screen about a story about Monsanto, the headline of which on the cover or cover line is "Don't hate me because I'm beautiful." And then the art is just three kind of faceless people dancing around a large floating corn in a field that looks like bliss.
0: Monsanto's battle against GMO haters.
1: I mean, magazines aren't doing it like that anymore.
0: Not anymore. They don't. The cover doesn't matter much anymore. Actually, New Yorker covers are still pretty good, and they're even animated now. So this is a website. Oh no, it's just somebody posting on X.
1: This is just an arena board. My friend is a designer at Bloomberg, so she's gone through.
0: Wow, and some of these are pretty over the top. Holy cow.
1: Yeah, that one is famous. The planes, let's get it on.
0: Let's get it on.

0: on.
1: But do you guys remember, whenever I think of weird Bloomberg covers, I guess this was a 2010s one. Do you remember the Alexa ear one?
0: Oh, like it's listening to you?
1: Oh, let me find
0: Oh,
1: what
0: that's
1: this part is.
0: creepy.
1: I literally remember where I physically was. I was at my desk at Wired when this hit the internet because everyone stood up and was like, I mean, it was for a very impactful series of stories where Bloomberg, I think, had found that Alexa devices were listening, like had, I believe, people like the equivalent of moderators, like training reviewers who are listening to everyday users' recordings that they
0: Oh
1: may
0: yeah,
1: not have
0: remember
1: thought.
0: that? Yeah, that
1: But
0: was kind of a
1: it, of
0: leak, but
1: course, looks like a sexual object, to say the least.
0: I would not know.
2: Nah, no, never been near such a thing.
0: Never know. I've never heard of such a thing in my life.
1: Never. No,
0: Jeffy.
2: doesn't look anything like a flashlight.
0: Actually, let me do my pick then. Well, Jeffy will wrap it up. There's a lot of conversation on Twitter about the these new models like a Fall that are very fast, faster than real time. So fast that somebody said, you know, it would be interesting if you created an infinite scroll of AI videos that never ended. And that's what this is. This is the weirdest, nightmarish dream sequence. People in the chat room are able to put in their prompts.
2: Oh, wow.
1: Oh,
2: And
1: so
2: so there's
1: this is
2: actual human interaction. I like this.
0: infiniteslop.ai. And
1: Oh,
0: Fall
1: that's very
0: donated
1: fun.
0: a considerable amount. 11,000 people are watching it right now. Fall donated a considerable amount of tokens and inference to do this, but it's doing it faster than real time. It's generating 1 second of video in less than a second. So it can create these videos as fast as people can type them. So this is a goth anime kimono mini digs up treasure, but it's a mimic and it eats her.
2: A mimic is
0: Bums
2: from
0: betting
2: Dungeons and
0: cigarettes
2: Dragons,
0: on
2: by the way.
0: rat fights in a little makeshift arena.
2: Mike is not going to be happy. He likes rats.
0: What's interesting about this is that
1: Dang, your prompts can get rejected if they're too
0: well, they were very
1: aggro, I
0: sexual at
1: guess.
0: first. When it first started, there was a lot of nudity.
2: Obviously,
0: But
2: that's what the people watching this are
0: I
2: trying to
0: wasn't going to be
2: happen.
0: able to show that, but they've figured out not to do that. So now it's just weird. But it also goes in, there's a kind of trends. So for a while, there are pigeons everywhere. They seem to like
2: Hello,
0: goth.
2: Craig.
0: Yeah, hello, Craig. Maybe
1: Dang,
0: Craig.
1: it's really protective. I have tried to insert something multiple
3: You
1: times and
3: guys,
1: it would not allow
3: look
1: me.
3: at the quality of this fabric. It is absolutely perfect for any season, and the fit is just
2: What's
3: unreal.
2: the
0: You can
2: pie
0: tell it's
2: used
0: been
2: for?
0: trained
3: Why
0: on a
3: is
0: lot
3: the
0: of
3: breast of
0: influencers.
3: anchoites and deather felpatoning my cranes?
1: This is so
0: Occasionally,
1: interesting.
0: you will see applause like it's a sitcom. And it does change over time. Every time I look at it, it really is different. So people are very much influencing. I turned the chat off so you can just kind of focus on it. But this is the, I mean, I have to say, the video creation is so good now that I honestly think every commercial within a year will be made, generated. Why hire actors? You could do special effects. You could
2: Benito
0: do.
2: and I were having that conversation before the show that he asked me whether this becomes the new television.
1: It won't allow me to put Leo Laporte doing a hula dance.
2: Oh.
0: Well, this is like Suno, or I'm not Suno, Sura. What was the OpenAI one? Was it Sura?
4: Outside, Dan is a
1: Sora. Oh
4: sensible
1: God, now
4: investor.
1: there's a
4: Stock indexes,
1: cryptocurrency ad.
4: bonds. Inside, Dan buys whatever tingles. Runner. Moonbag. Winner.
2: What does it say to you,
1: is
2: Paris? It's just
4: happening. He remembers
1: It
4: the
1: just
4: number.
1: says
0: What's funny is
1: rejected
0: there's audio
4: very
0: too. I
4: well.
0: mean, it's.
4: Behold, one
2: Let's
4: phone,
2: see how much it costs to buy an
4: 100,000
2: ad.
4: happy customers.
0: Shall we buy an ad?
2: Let's just see how much it
1: On
2: costs.
1: infiniteslop.ai.
0: Oh, $25,000 a
2: $25,000.
0: month.
2: Jeez.
0: But it's a month. You get a whole
2: No,
0: month.
2: Leo, no. Stop yourself.
1: I like that we've just resulted into being silent while someone else's infinite slot plays.
0: Yeah.
1: Is
0: Well,
1: what
0: the
1: we're
0: thing
2: All
0: is,
2: the
0: quality
2: framing
0: is
2: is the
0: very
2: same.
0: good.
2: All the
0: It's
2: framing is the
0: very
2: same.
0: nightmarish because it's just, it all feels like it's some weird liminal. stuff, right?
2: And in the middle of a sentence. Very impressive.
0: Yeah. Yeah. Anyway, infiniteslop.ai if you want to waste about 10 minutes of your life that you'll never, ever get back. Jeff, your pick of the week.
2: Well, first, maybe go to line 163.
0: Mm-hmm.
2: This was an amazing account on originally on TikTok of having the cast of The Office explain current news.
5: Mental health episode on social media.
1: Oh man. And he's
0: doing it. Is this AI generated?
2: Oh, yeah. 43
5: posts, 6 hours.
3: He posted himself pulling George Washington out of a time portal. Then standing next to JFK. Then smoking a cigar.
0: So this is the same thing, which is you really can generate anything. These are very accurate deep fakes.
2: So interestingly, now go to the line above and see what happened to this account.
0: So the 22nd Amendment is. So these are all about Trump's posts, social posts.
2: Yep, looks like it. Killed.
0: Where is it?
2: The line above, and there's nothing there. The account's dead.
0: Oh, this is the actual account.
2: Yeah, it's dead.
0: Did I stutter? Couldn't find this account.
2: Yeah.
0: So this was an Instagram archive of those videos.
2: Oh, that was TikTok videos.
0: We know who owns TikTok now, at least in the United States. Yep.
2: So then the other thing I was going to do was that computer science majors in undergrad universities are down 8.4% or 53,000.
0: I'm not surprised. Are you?
2: No.
0: But I don't think that that's because people don't want to work with computers.
2: No, not at all.
0: Just, they just don't want to go to school to work with computers. They want to get right at it. I don't think people feel like, and this is a mistake, they need to learn the engineering skills that they used to have to learn. Coding, you know, coding's hard. You have to really, it's a real skill. Vibe coding, not so much.
2: Well, the other thing about computer science, this is when Jake was in it, he liked to build things, and it wasn't about building things.
0: Right.
2: It's a math degree.
0: Right. Yeah, well, you have to learn the fundamentals, I guess.
2: That's what they tell you, but I don't know if that's true anymore.
0: Well, now you just build them. You don't really need to know much.
2: No.
0: We're in the agentic coding era.
2: Mm-hmm.
0: And we are out of time, Paris Martineau, working hard power at Consumer Reports. And not power. I started in the dark, and now I'm in the light. Investigative reporter, Consumer Reports. What are you working on? Anything fun and interesting, exciting?
2: She would indeed have to kill you.
1: I can't tell you, but Jeff got a show and tell before the
2: very
1: show,
2: interesting.
0: Off the air.
2: Mm-hmm.
0: I got a show and tell from an inmate at the Collins Correctional Facility, Buffalo, New York. Should I read the mail?
2: Sure.
0: I don't know if I want to. I get these and they break my heart, to be honest with you.
1: I was going to say, I don't want to make light of someone's plight who's an incarcerated person.
0: Yeah.
2: It's a cruel country we have.
6: But usually they're like
0: Cory Doctorow.
6: Usually they're like really thankful that they have something to watch because Twit is one of the things that's allowed in prisons, right?
0: We are on iPads in prisons.
1: Hey!
0: And I often get emails.
1: Shout out to prison. If you're there, shout out.
0: Absolutely. We got a letter. I think I read it on this show some months ago. From a guy who said, I won't hear you read it on the show because I will be out by the time you get this. So I was happy for him. I will read your letter. Thank you, Robert. I will read your letter in its entirety. Appreciate it. Appreciate your listening. Appreciate everybody who listens. We thank you so much. We do Intelligent Machines every Wednesday, 11 a.m. Pacific. I'm sorry, 2 p.m. Pacific, 5 p.m. Eastern. That's 2100 UTC. You can watch us do it live. 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Don't forget to get a copy of Jeff's book, Hot Type. 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
1: Get your hot type.
0: The Linotype.
2: Get your hot
1: type. Hold on.
0: Oh. Paris has her copy of the book.
2: Aren't you wonderful, Paris?
0: Maybe when we get together for a Salt Hanks prime rib on September 18th, you can autograph her book. You can autograph my PDF.
1: I've got my hot type. I had to write it off.
2: Thank you, my friend.
1: I was for it because it's by my bed because I read it when I go to sleep.
2: Thank you, my friend.
0: Yay.
2: You're saying it puts you to sleep?
1: No, I'm just saying it's the current thing I'm reading.
0: It's good.
1: I read when I go to bed.
0: Yeah, it's really good. Thanks, everybody, for joining us. We'll see you next time on Intelligent Machines. Bye-bye.
1: Larry's what's all licensing bring... deal do you have to get do to be on the prison iPads?
0: Oh, that's a good question. I don't know if we made a deal.
1: They just...
0: Do you guys want me to bring you one of these?
2: How do we tell you without hurting your feelings?
1: Yes, actually, I'd really like that.
0: No, you don't. No, you don't.
1: We all have to show up.
0: You could
1: in person.
2: We need to embarrass the hell out of your son.
6: You have to hand them out. You have to hand them out in front of Salt Hanks, and you have to be wearing one.
0: I am. I'm
6: going to
0: bring about a dozen of them, and everybody who shows up will get one. And we'll all go in, and Hank will be so mortified. He'll be like, "Oh God, oh God, oh God, oh God." Ah, do you want the Nintendo Switch? So you could play Pentimento?
1: You should get it.
6: It's for Jeff.
1: I just got a Nintendo Switch too. Yeah.
0: Did you? You got the two?
1: Mm-hmm.
0: You're happy?
1: I mean, I haven't played anything on it yet. I just bought it because they increased the price yesterday. So I bought it early so that I could.
6: Yeah. Oh, so you bought it before the price increase.
1: I bought it before the price increase.
0: Smart.
1: So that I can play Fire Emblem Fortune's Weave on the 17th when it comes out.
6: Nice.
1: I mean, they really do. They got me there. I was saying before you got on, Leo, that I know I think next week we're going to be like running 30 minutes or something behind, but I will have to leave by at least maybe ideally 8 p.m. because I got tickets to see Megalopolis at Film Forum.
0: So you asked me if I'd seen it. So have you? This will be your first chance to see it.
1: This will be my second time seeing it.
0: What did you think?
1: It's a movie that I needed to see another time, which is why I was aware that it wasn't available on streaming.
0: No,
1: it
0: I know.
1: Wasn't good. It wasn't bad.
7: And
1: it was some strange middle
7: radio.
1: Thing where it
7: Harris,
1: was.
7: Jeff, good night from the air. Keep the lights low, the playlist softer, and we will catch you on the flip side. This is Grokbot signing off.
1: How did it start sounding more annoying?
2: It's Elon. It gets ever more annoying.
1: So
0: it's so bad you need to see it twice.
1: No, there are parts of it that are genuinely bad. There are parts of it that I think are good, if I recall correctly, and then there are parts of it that are just baffling,
0: just
1: like
0: weird.
1: How there is archival, never before seen footage of 9/11 just in the film because
0: what?
1: They happened to be filming on 9/11 and caught an angle of it, but never released the tape. Until the movie came out, but 9/11 not in the film, but just footage
0: just randomly,
1: of 9/11. I mean, I think contextually it maybe makes sense.
0: Yeah.
1: The one take I remember after seeing it is I was like, I think it will be a movie that's actually good in like 10 years when they release a director's director's cut that's like 4 hours.
0: Somebody, how long is it now?
1: I think it's already a bit long. But I think the thing is, it gave
0: me. So you want
1: it
0: longer?
1: I don't want it longer, but I think it will be better if it's longer,
0: it'll make
1: more if that
0: sense.
1: Makes sense. Like, I think that it is a product of it being in production for decades. I mean, how long ago was it that you did.
0: Oh, yeah. That was 40 years ago.
1: Like,
0: yeah.
1: He's been thinking with this for 40 years, and it does feel like there are aspects of it that, like, are a movie that was one movie. 20 years ago,
0: right.
1: And a different movie 10 years ago, and a different movie 15 years ago from either
0: That's
1: of those.
0: That's probably true.
1: And it's all smushed together.
0: Yeah.
1: So anyway, I'm going to go see if any of that holds up.
0: Yeah, because there's no way I can see it. You have to go to a screening.
1: I mean,
0: there's just nowhere to see it.
1: When is...
0: He never released it on streaming.
1: Yeah, so he didn't, which is
0: So what
1: strange.
0: Is his screening? Who's screening it?
1: Film Forum.
0: Oh, Film Forum. This is why I wish I lived
1: Coppola
0: in New York.
1: They're doing a Coppola thing.
0: I wish I lived in New York. It's a
1: Yeah,
0: cultural...
1: you should just come to town 1 week early.
0: I should come to town every month for a day or
1: you
0: two.
1: You should.
0: Go to a show, catch a film, eat a nice
2: sandwich.
0: Meal.
1: I mean,
0: visit
1: yeah.
0: Visit with my dear friends.
1: It's playing in 2 days.
0: I always wanted a pied-à-terre in New York. I told Hank, I said,
1: hey,
0: you
1: would have been taxed marginally if you had.
0: I know. Yeah. I know.
1: You'd have had to pay.
0: Mom Donnie would have said, you're a parasite.
1: You'd have been like, you have to pay 2.5% more property taxes.
0: You parasite, you.
1: I really do love how that tax is now catching all these people who've been doing insurance or voter fraud as a concept. Yeah. Has this made it to you? Yeah.
0: What do you mean? Oh, I know this. I know the tax.
1: Basically, after the tax came out, a bunch of people were in the New York Post and other things being like, this is unreasonable.
0: Right.
1: I can't even prove that it's my second home.
0: Right.
1: But like, I shouldn't have to pay the tax because I technically meet these residency things and it's fine. But I can't prove it because I don't register. I'm not registered to vote here. I'm registered to vote where I used to live because it's more competitive. And I can't prove it with my driver's license because I have my car registered in Pennsylvania, so it's cheaper. And it's like, ma'am, you're just admitting that you're doing fraud.
0: Right.
1: Which is great.
0: As somebody who always wanted a pied-à-terre in New York, I'm not crazy about the idea, but okay, fine. I would like to have an apartment in Rome, Paris, New York, and London. And then I would just, you know, go there once in a while. Turns out, though, it's really just cheaper to go out, get a hotel.
2: And you get a mini bar and clean sheets.
0: You get a mini bar and somebody makes your bed. So, yeah. The problem is you don't have all your stuff there. You have to pack a bag.
2: So I was driving up to New Hampshire and I had to get off the road for a phone call and I had to have something to eat quick. And I went into this place in Bridgeport, Connecticut.
0: Bridgeport.
2: And I know it wasn't Bridgeport, it was another place. Yeah. And it's a bakery and kind of stuffed bakery things. I said, well, that sounds like me. I got a cheese Borek.
0: Oh.
2: At Borek CT. Unbelievably good.
1: Ooh.
2: Incredibly good. Ate that some then and then some that night. And so I decided to come back the same way so I could buy two more and they're in the freezer.
0: I'm going to have that's what's for that dinner. Tonight. Yes. It's a cheese Borek. It's like a pierogi, right?
2: It's big. If you see Borek.ck.
0: Easy cheese. It's an Armenian. Every culture has this.
2: Oh, if you go to Crunch.
6: Meat pocket, baby. Meat pocket.
0: Yeah, it's a meat pocket.
2: Crunch-ct.com.
0: This is where you got yours?
2: Crunch-ct.com. Yeah.
0: Home of the famous stuffed pastries. Oh, look at all that phyllo dough.
2: Yeah.
0: Yum, yum, yum. That looks good on Lucy Street.
2: Ah.
0: Places we catered. It's the original Temple hot Bethel. Pocket. It's a hot pot.
2: Yeah.
0: It's like a Runza.
1: What are you going to do when you're in town?
0: It's really quick. I'm flying out Thursday. We're meeting with our new agency, having lunch at Hank's. The podcast expo, I might go for. Your camera just went out again.
6: Yeah,
1: I don't know what's happening.
0: You don't have a battery in it, do you?
1: I have never had a battery. I've always had it hardwired.
6: Is it overheating?
0: So it's maybe,
6: is it hot?
0: Maybe it's heat.
1: It is, but it's literally never had, it's not that hot.
0: They get weaker. Uh-oh. And then if you just turn it off and on again, it comes back.
1: Yeah.
0: It's weird.
2: So you're coming in Thursday, you're meeting with your people on Thursday?
1: Friday. What?
0: Thursday the 16th.
2: No,
0: the 17th, I'm sorry, the 17th. Because I was doing the show on the 16th. I was going to do a red eye, but I couldn't get a lie flat. I couldn't. So I'm just going to fly out in the morning on Thursday, but it means all day. I won't get there till evening. And then Lisa is coming out the day before, so she'll have a hotel room. So I guess like at the Marriott.
1: And somewhere. Then when do you fly back?
0: Saturday.
1: Why are you only here for 48 hours, Leo? You've been trying to come to New York for multiple years.
0: I would
1: years.
0: Like to stay longer.
1: What do you have going on?
0: Because I have work to do. I have to do my shows. I'm just really going out really for a few things. I'm going out to have a sandwich at Hank's before it's too late. Going out to see you guys. Going out to see the podcast.
1: Oh, guys, people at the podcast one thing away from infiniteslop.ai generating us.
0: It accepted it?
1: It accepted two old guys doing a tech podcast with a young Brooklyn hipster woman. Oh, it's happening now.
2: Oh, show us.
0: Oh, my God. There they are. There they are. It's us.
1: It's us. Why is there a squid there?
0: And there's an octopus on the table.
1: And I feel bad.
0: Ooh. Ooh.
1: There we go. Oh, the tickets
2: are resolved. And now it's so fast.
1: That was our moment.
2: 15 seconds of fame.
0: I wish I could rewind it.
1: Unfortunately, the slop is infinite.
0: Well, at least we got to it.
2: Okay. Good work, Paris.
0: So yeah. Some of these people are buying ads. These are ads.
8: Detective.
9: What's the matter, doll?
8: You need to find who murdered my bags.
6: The sign on the door should be backwards.
1: All right, I'm going to go eat some food.
2: Yeah, I'm going to go get some
0: food. All right, we'll just let this run all night. I'll see you next week, and it'll be done by then.
2: You won't see me next week.
6: Right, Jeff's out
2: doing
6: next
2: the
6: week.
2: Status
1: Oh, my, Jeff,
2: event.
1: I'll see you in
0: Do we have
1: weeks,
0: somebody to fill in for Jeffrey?
1: Or I'll see you next Friday.
6: I have emails out. I haven't got replies yet, but yeah, I'm trying.
0: So we have a number of people that we
1: And you're aware that I'm going to be gone
0: the following
6: the 16th. Oh, actually, the next week is Micah's going to be on for Jeff.
0: Micah's next week, and then Paris is getting a nose job. So
1: I'm getting the opposite of a nose job, unfortunately. They're not changing anything up here.
0: Oh.
1: Not that I think I
0: You don't need a nose job. No, you got a perfect nose.
1: Although I kind of gave myself a little bit of a nose job in my bike accident this weekend. Kind of see a bump.
0: When'd you have a bike accident?
1: In between the South Slope soapbox derby and seeing the Odyssey, I moved my bike 2 blocks and about 15 feet after taking off from where my bike was parked in the sidewalk, my handlebar clipped a fence and I flew over the bike handle.
0: Oh, God.
1: But
0: I'm glad you're all right. That could
1: be
0: awful.
1: It's luckily I was not even going fast at all. I had barely picked up speed and I had just bought a new fancy helmet, which I now have to replace. But,
2: the helmet you got from the
1: yeah, you know what? My helmet
0: saved your life.
1: I know. I mean, I've still got a little bit of a welt right here.
0: Thank God you had that helmet.
1: Yeah.
2: Yes.
1: It is good.
0: Oh, hallelujah.
1: I mean,
0: it destroyed it?
1: I mean, no, but just anytime you got to get a new one. In a crash, you should get a new one. You can see there's a tiny little dent in the edge. I didn't have it on as tight, so it only took like probably 60% of it.
0: Thank God you had the helmet on.
1: Yeah. I mean, it was mostly, I mostly just fell on my arm and leg.
0: But you're all right?
1: I'm fine. The only thing I have is still got this little tiny bump right here. And I've got the craziest bruises on my legs that are in the exact outline of handlebars, which is really funny. But other than that, I'm great.
0: Oh, my God. Yeah, this show is Murders in the Building. Exactly. It's the podcast version of Murders in the Building. Mm-hmm.
2: Mm-hmm. All right.
0: Thank you, Selena.
1: Bye.
0: Thank you. Good night, bye. Steve.
6: Thanks,
0: bye. Yeah. Bye. I can't believe power came back and we survived. Man,
6: I know. How many minutes did you have left?
0: Paid for itself.
6: How many minutes did you have left on that? Do you know?
0: I didn't check. I could probably find out because I have it wired up.
6: Yeah, it worked. It worked.
0: Unbelievable. It not only kept the lights on, it kept the internet going. Everything's PoE, so it kept all the switches going, all these machines running. It's a 2200 amp. It's a big battery. It's a big device. And it said when I plugged everything in, you got 45 minutes. So, wow.
6: Well, but it was already, you lost power during Windows, though, right?
0: No. When did it go out? Oh, yeah, I did. Irk says it was at least 40 minutes. It was right at the end. It was right at the end of Windows. We had just wrapped it up and it went boom. Because I had to do the Windows thing in the dark.
6: I suspect that's a cover your ass thing. It probably lasts longer than that. Probably like an hour, hour and a half.
0: Well, they estimate it based on how much draw.
6: They need to give you the low
0: and
6: number.
0: I'm only drawing about half of the capacity. So
6: yeah, they need to give you the low one.
0: I am thrilled. Not only that, the little one kept this machine on, which is amazing. Because when these die, what happened is it died on Security Now a few months ago. And it was just a blip. It went out for a second. It came back, but it was enough to knock the internet off. And it took me half an hour before everything rebooted. And then all the settings are messed up and everything. So I really realized that,
6: yeah,
0: that's kind of,
6: like you have so many things in chance. There and they're all interconnected. So like you need a proper exactly. shutdown. You can't just like turn everything off.
0: Right. So the Spark is the master control and it will shut everything. It will tell everything, shut down, shut down, shut down, shut down. So yeah, they don't die. They shut down, which is what I kept waiting for things to start shutting down.
6: Oh, they actually get shut down commands before they die?
0: Yeah.
6: That's cool.
0: Yeah. So, yeah, that's the way to do it. So that when it gets to, it's only going to have a minute left.
6: It issues a command. Oh, the system says like, all right, everybody off.
0: All right, shut down because we're out of juice. Yeah, it stays on as long as it can. But as soon as it knows, yeah, we're not going to make it. That's everybody shut down. You need that. Yeah, if the power went off again, it does. It takes a while to come back to recharge. Wow, I am so glad I bought that. It was pretty expensive. It was like $1,400, but I just didn't want to. It's such a pain when it goes out to reset everything. It just takes me so long to come back.
6: Yeah, we would have been dark for like an hour.
0: Oh, yeah. Oh, yeah. It would have been bad. We might have lost a show.
6: Yeah.
0: So it really paid for itself. It was weird doing it in the dark. I knew these weren't wired up. So I thought, well, that's fine because then I'll know if the power goes out, this will go out. And it worked.
6: Yeah, that's good. And you don't want those on the UPS. You don't want any of that stuff on the UPS. That's all.
0: No.
6: You don't really
0: want that. But the lights in front of me are on. All the internet, all these screens, all these computers, nothing shut off here. It's remarkable.
6: Great.
0: Yeah, I'm very pleased. This is the... So I bought this and then Russell said, oh yeah, we had like eight of those at the studio.
6: Oh, those like, ones, the ones that we had before, the big ones.
0: Yeah. I said, well, what happened to them?
6: We each took one.
0: Sell them?
6: We each took one.
0: You each took one. Well, I was dumb. I didn't take one.
6: We took the ones that are on our desks. One. Like I have the one under my desk. It's in my sister's house, powering my cloud computer there.
0: They probably weren't this, well, maybe they were. They probably weren't this big. Yeah, see, that's the thing. You got to make sure they have the batteries are kept up. So Russell did bring me one little one from the studio, which is probably what you guys had. Yeah, so I probably do have what you guys had. It's just it's a smaller one. It's like a shoebox.
6: Yeah, I mean, and, that looks that big to me, and shot. It's so heavy.
0: It's really, really heavy. Well, wait till you see this one. I couldn't lift it. I had to take the batteries out and carry everything up one by one. But the... this one's battery was dead, so I ordered a new battery for that one. And then I thought, you know, I should probably have this. Now that I have the Sparks, I should probably... Plus, it's sine wave. It conditions the power. So I thought, that's probably worth having this. So I'm glad. Wow. Wow. Wow. I know. We should get APCC to do some ads. All right. I think Infinite Slop is the name of this show. I'm gonna say that. Where is

0: This is Intelligent Machines with Jeff Jarvis and Paris Martineau, episode 886, recorded September 2nd, 2026. Infinite slop. It's time for Intelligent Machines. Jeff is here. Paris is here. Our guest, Div... Garg. Let me find a nice short way to talk about him. In the merry old land of Oz.
1: How does that slate get time? How is that the correct time? You didn't have to change it.
0: This thing? Yeah, this is connected to the GPS.
1: Ah.
0: So if it has all of the places going out to the, what is that, 10th, 100th, 1,000th of a second, that means it's got a signal. When the GPS is not, when it doesn't have a GPS signal, you'll lose, we'll only have a 10th of a second, I think, or maybe not even that. So yeah, that's pretty cool, right? So hyper accurate.
1: It takes the time from GPS, from the GPS.
0: Yeah.
1: Wow.
0: Yeah. So it's hyper accurate. And date. I know, it's the best clock ever. I really like it. Yeah, the Nixie clock, I should have asked you this, Burke. The switch that I used to set it is shot. Actually, the power outage might have done it good. Wow. The power outage reset it. That's wild, because it used to blink and it used to do all this date stuff and stuff. Now it's just doing time. Maybe it's better.
1: Time's wrong, though.
0: Well, I know the time's wrong, but at least it's just doing time. It was doing something much worse before. It was going, like, doing all sorts of weird things. The DMX lights. So.
1: Those are your backlights.
0: Yeah, those are out.
1: Yeah.
0: But this is the key light. The floor is fluorescent.
1: Is that fluorescent? So it's not an LED?
0: No, I do have two Elgato LEDs, but I think that's fluorescent, isn't it, Brick, or is it LED? Yes, it's from the Ukraine Nixie shop. That's right. It's made in the Ukraine. It came in a big wooden box. But what's nice is the whole Ubiquiti router closet, and all the PoE devices, the cameras, everything was powered by that. So the cameras stayed up. All the internet stayed up. I'm very pleased that that worked so well. I hadn't tested it. The AI kept saying, you got to test it. You haven't tested it. Maybe it's not AI.
1: Brick says it's LED. Yeah.
0: It's LED.
1: So that's really power efficient. Like those are fine.
0: Yeah. And it's not hot, which is the best.
1: Yeah. Thing. That's the most important thing.
0: Yeah, the old lights used to be so hot.
1: Yeah, you would need a major air conditioner in there if you had hot lights.
0: Yep. AGI Inc. Named his company AGI, a voice assistant that orders your groceries. Okay. It's time for Intelligent Machines. 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Or wherever you get your shows.
1: All right.
0: Yeah, we went through. So I've been doing this long enough that I started with incandescent lights.
1: Yep, I've had to change incandescent and fluorescent lights in a studio. It's not fun.
0: Yeah. Yeah. And now we're LED. I thought this was fluorescent. I thought it had tubes, but I guess, well, that's good because it means it will never have to be replaced. Burke, I want you to help me hang that sight sign from the beam across the top of my house. I don't think Lisa will let me do it. I wish she would, though. It'd be so cool. All right, everybody. Time to say goodnight. It is another Wednesday, AI User Group Friday, right? I think that's on the calendar. Let me look. Yep, 2 p.m. Friday, September 4th. And, of course, a week from today, the Apple event. It's going to be a lot of fun. Oh, how'd you like that Samo? Was it good, Larry? You'd had it before, though, right? I think you had. Looks pretty good. Making me jealous. Finally gonna get to try it. Arnold, say goodnight to hasta Larry vista, and everybody. Baby.
2: Adios, amigo.
0: Adios.
3: Okay, I love you. Bye-bye.
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5: Okay. Bye-bye. Okay, bye-bye. Okay, bye-bye.